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Form A 20463 at 83.7, 30 mph, main track 1 over, void on PTC.

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1: Good job, ground SV, thank you. 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

0: Amtrak 704. 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Ready for class 2. Over. Four, good set. Over. Four, good release. Highball that class 2. Good markers on the rear. Over.
1: Amtrak 704. Highball class 2. Good markers. Come towards us.
2: 749. Over.
3: 3749. Over.
2: How long before you're on the pool? Got Amtrak coming in 15 minutes. Over.
3: Yeah, we're pulling. We'll be knocking down 45 in about 7 seconds. Over.
2: But I think he's back out.
0: Group yet. If you got one, go ahead and put that up and then open at your leisure. Over.
4: Amtrak 5 approach.
0: In car 6. Correct. 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

2, detector, milepost, 9, 7.7, track 2, no defect. Total axle, 5, 0, 6, train speed, 3, 8, mph, temperature, 9, 9 degrees, detector, out.

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1: I can go 1 and then cross over to 2 and then back to my train.
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1: 704,
0: Dispatcher 6-2, over. Go ahead, 704, over.
1: I'm looking for a light at 990 off the next floor.
0: Yeah, signal indication. 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
3: Track 704, approaching West Hagen, Wolf, 51. Clear 704, diverging approach, East Hagen, over the main 2.
0: About 10 of them off. Keep up, Devil.
4: Bring 6 over.
0: 6. Three more, Ultra.
4: Got
0: it. Ultra 2.
4: Stop the red gas. Over.
0: Last one up.
4: Break out.
0: Taffer. Port of Colorado train. And that will do it up. Dude, let me get a red zone.
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0: 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Detector working.
1: Hurrah!
2: What are you guys waiting on?
1: No idea.
2: Well, I'll make two of us.
1: That is all correct. Over.
3: Yeah, I figured 257 would have told you we're active. Make sure you qualify this way. But yeah, going to Pleasant Grove, 1810 on duty, 1810 gold for the outbound, over.

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Track 2. No defects, total axles 550. Detector out.

detector milepost. 1, 1, 2, 3. Track 2. No defects. Total axle. 5, 5, 0. Temperature. 1, 0, 0 degrees. Detector out.

0: still there? Hey, Dispatcher 9, you still there?
1: As it's RVSP, over.
0: Yeah, go over the UP 6945.
1: I'm just going to check, are you guys good for 2 tonight, over?
0: We're not good for 2.
1: I need the Bowman chair, thanks, over.
0: Thank you.

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1: 257, 5293 South, I-Train, over.
0: Good, over.
1: Hey, we're setting two units out, or all four going through?
0: No, so you're setting out two, your third and fourth, heading trailing, over.
1: Alright, hey, the move will be much better if we did it at switch 5, over.
0: How long do you think it'll take? Because like I said, I have to have a route for Amtrak, over. That's the only issue. Think best bet is just to be safe and go main 2, over.
1: So they want to do it on main 2?
0: That's going to be the easiest way. We just have to come off and go 2-1 into the house because I have to have a route for Amtrak. If I bring you on main 1 to do it, I'm going to have to wait for you guys to clear and pull out the way for Amtrak, and I don't know how long it's going to take, over.
1: I guess 2 is fine.
0: Here we go. Switch out. 57, UP5542, you guys. Hold on for ready to depart, over.
2: 5542, yeah, we're ready to depart. Everything's back together, crew's on board. 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

0: 257. 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
1: 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We'll try to get a carry-all and make it as fast as possible. Over.

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0: Alright, 2552, understand South Annapolis 104 in UD. Is that all correct, over?
1: That's correct. We got a carry all coming right now to go to the rear and see what happened.
0: Rear recovering, over. Rear recovering, 2552, over.
1: Actually, it is. It's starting to come up now, so we'll do our thing and then head back out and take off, over.
0: Alright, 2542, I do have your adjacent drive protected. I guess just let me know what you find. I understand the air's recovering. So I'll see, let's see if it recovers before we inspect, over.
1: Copy that.
0: That's 5293 south approach, Andorra out.

Out there? Yeah, show zero on the rear again. Yeah, shows emergency.

0: 557-5542, over.
1: 5542, dispatcher, the conductor's at the rear already with the carry-all. We're looking at the EOT, seeing if there's anything wrong.
0: Did the air ever recover fully or not? Over.
1: Yeah, the air recovered, and then all of a sudden the EOT plugged again. So there might be something wrong with the EOT, or I don't know what, but he's checking it out now.
0: I got team posted. So guys, I know you have an EOT issue, CP5542, but are you guys still in emergency or no? Over.
1: We're no longer in emergency, over.
0: We're no longer in emergency. Understood. Thank you, guys. Recovered.
1: That's correct.

0: 93. You guys all stopped here on the YRV 107, over. That is all correct. We're all stopped. All right, guys, I see all stopped. Take a second back here, RV 107, while we wait for the train to head to you. There are ELT issues. Figured out, over. That is all correct, over. All right, there you go. Light coming down. Light out.
1: Train, clears on. It's going 52 on the rear. All tight and everything.
2: Alright, if you're in the clear, I'm going to try to pull ahead and get out this crossing and then out of these crossovers so these guys can pull ahead. You in the clear?
1: Yeah, clear as well.
2: Alright, I'm going to pull ahead about a mile.
0: I love the idea. Over.
2: I'm trying, man.
0: It's all correct, over.
2: I'm just here to be here. I'm having a movement.

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1: 5542, we're on the move. We're going to 102 right now. Stop, get the conductor, and we'll head out.
0: There we go, start out. So, 257, UP5293, over.
2: Yeah, go for 5293.
0: Guys, signal indication, just make sure we clear 106, okay, guys, over.
2: Copy that, we'll clear 106, oh.

0: 57. Folsom, you gotta wait for a route. So, behind Amtrak, I will meet you out, unless you're coming out of Citrus. Over.
1: It'll be out 120, over.
0: We'll be waiting on the Amtrak before I get you out. Over.
1: Alright, after.

0: copy that. Stopped them off of 162, trying to stay up crossings there. I will see if we can get a hold of them there once they come on duty here in a little bit over. No problem, thanks guys. Here we go. Go.
1: FNR 500 at Davis, go ahead, over.
2: Went from that rear end. Yeah, I might have a bad gasket or something there, but you're back on the move currently, over.
3: No, I'm stopped here on the main line. I'm waiting for the conductor to come up, but it does feel like it's from the telly. So I don't know, maybe I should change out the telly while I'm here in Roseville.
2: They have one that you could try. Could be the gasket there, or could, you know, be one of the cars there towards the rear too, or something. But yeah, it's definitely at the rear. Over.
3: All right, I'll see if Carmen could look at it and see if it's a gasket. If not, we'll just take off.
2: Okay, sounds good. Appreciate the info there. You guys have a safe rest of your trip. We'll be CC up.
3: All right, thank you.

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0: No issues today.
1: Okay.

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No defect. Total axle 2.4. Frame speed 7.9. MPH temperature 9.8 degrees. Detector out.

Dispatcher 6-2, over. Go ahead, CSNR 500.

0: you're looking for authority to get to main track 1 and proceed to the west pass, over. Okay, stand by.
1: What's the update, guys? Over.

you ready to copy that authority? CSNR 500 at Westpath between CPRV 081 and CPRV 077 has authority to enter main track 1 and proceed west over.

0: correct, over. Sounds good, off with here, Freddy. Dispatch out.
1: Advanced.

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1: Hey, 5-7, once this Amtrak clears this satellite power on the I-Tran, we'd like 103 on the one track to switch 5.
0: Got it, Bubba. Here we go.
2: I-38 approach the bridge.

0: 57, I-Train, over.
1: Yeah, go ahead.
0: So how did you guys do the move? Did you guys just come off with the head to, or did you take all the power? Over.
1: We took all the power, yeah. We're going to cut away here with our power, cross over to 1 and go to switch 5, and the head end will just go back to their train on out 2.
0: All right, got it. So inbound to switch 5, outbound back to your train on 2, correct? Over.
1: Yeah, that's all correct.
0: Here we go. Switch out.
1: All right, I'm on the point. Cuts made. We got a diverging approach followed by an approach. I'm riding. Good for 22-0.
2: Yeah, the 30's void. It's now the 45.

0: Right. Yes, that is correct.
1: I-718, was that on a bridge, that defect, over?

0: sorry, UPA 7-14, you guys all south signal assets, if you hear TPF 180, over. Alright guys, got a track light up ahead, it's intermittent, I'm not sure what it is, it's gonna look out coming through, and then following your instructions on your PTP is gonna send, it's gonna give you instructions to proceed to the next control point at a restricted speed. When you send all this to your PTP, just make sure you comply with that and understand yourself, think about that you're here to see a 180, correct, over. Alright guys, keep going. And authority to PTP, and like I said, there's an intermittent track light up ahead of you, not sure where it is, guys. So this is. Hey guys, yeah, VP8714 says do not exceed restricted speed, control point VP134, over.
1: Have all that over. Heat's version clear, over.

here, over. Were you guys asking? I just flagged here at TPM 180. I don't, there's no joint occupancy. Like I said, there's a track light ahead of you guys that's intermittent, but other than that, you're not joint with anyone, over. I have no tracking time out there ahead of me. I'm maybe ascertaining that track light, over.

0: line explains to you now, there's no joint occupancy. The only thing ahead of you is a track light that's intermittent and unknown, so I don't know what the light is. That's why I had to flag you guys. And so your authority is that authority there. You have to stop it. You do have permission, you know, to proceed ahead. That's why I have to go over to your complete control point, VP-134. If you don't know what it is ahead of you, I can guarantee you it's not.
1: A 38 advance approach.
0: The train, there's nothing there. Over. It's not the track light.

So, of course, guys, like I said, yeah, there's nothing out there. Just a track light, so just proceed with caution through there. Here we go. That's 257, UP 5293, over. UP 5293, I-train, over. Guys, it looks like the rear portion of your train is in the OS, so I can't get you a license tram. I have to flag you. Is it tied down or is it attended, over? Is it going to be stop or main stop?

0: 293 to you brief and let me know what's going on. Like I said, I need to know that the rear portion of your train is all secured or going to be cyber main stop because they're in the OS. I'm going to have to flag you. So before I flag you up against your train to make sure we've briefed, is that rear portion not going to be moved? Is it tied down? Is someone attending it? Or do you have all the power for that train? Over.
1: 3, Divergent Clear, roll it over.
2: Divergent Clear, roll it.
3: 530.
0: Roger that. I'm going to be flagging up against your train eastbound here, guys. UP5293, you got that signal aspect of you here, CTRV103 on main track 2, over.
4: Yeah, signal aspect in view, over.
0: UP5293, are you guys have PTC up and operative, over?
4: Negative.
0: Alright, let me know when you're ready to copy here, over. I understand the rear portion of your train is not moving at the tenant, correct? And you know you're flagging up against the train, correct, over? Thank you, guys. Alright, ready to copy. After stopping UP5293, control point RV103. 30 passing complaint stop indication, main track 2, proceed east, over.

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1: Alright, control point RV 103, that's all correct, here we go, guys, thank you.
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Dispatcher 9, over. 945, over. Unit number on that, over. 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

0: 38 out of clear, over.
1: All clear, okay. 538.
0: Well, I couldn't get it to 79 after SAC, Manny, so let's see how it does now.
1: Yeah, well,

0: 5764 West, going outbound to the RLC.
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1: Route 2 detector, milepost 97.7, track 2, no defect. Total axle 404, frame speed 36, MTH, temperature 97 degrees, detector out.

the outbound. They're about 10 minutes there from Pleasant Grove. Over. Perfect. Yeah, let them know they're right on the west end there. 156 there for the crew change. Here we go. Thanks, help. Fetch 56, BFF 6909. Over. Confirm, you guys are under 6,000 feet today, correct? Over. Under 6. Okay, copy. We'll get your lights there. Go to Del Paso sighting. Meet this westbound Z train there. It's pulling up to crew change at Pleasant Grove. So, get to Del Paso for this westbound Z, over.

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1: So did you guys ever take this authority past the signal here at CPRV 103?
0: That's a negative, over.
1: The negative. I guess is that the work on it. Let me go ahead and get that authority back. You guys currently all stopped, not going to act on authority to pass CPRV 103, correct, over?
0: That is correct. All stop. Will not act on authority. We'll contact them when we're ready to make that
2: motion.
1: I'm going to go ahead and take this authority back. Understand you will not act on it, and then just let me know what mechanical says. I understand air compressor took a dump, correct, over?
0: All correct, over.
1: Dispatch out.

Yeah.

Contact, westbound. Cannot get you a signal here. Get 420. Not happening. 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I cannot verify the distance of you. You're pregnant. We'll be so quick if you get 420. I mean, I'm going to find the route. I'm going to check westbound. So I can't ask you to get the rest of you. 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

0: As a heads up, your CFNR crew is waiting at the east end of the West Pass at Davis, and I'm showing your van is there at the Amtrak depot, so maybe if you can do the crew change there and just have the CFNR crew drop you off there at the Amtrak depot, might be the best way to do it, over.
1: Where did you say that crew was at?

0: Contact Depot, so maybe if you can do the crew change there and just have the CFNR crew drop you off there at the Amtrak Depot, might be the best way to do it, over. It would be about 76.5, 77, something like that, over.
1: Correct, over.

UP detector, milepost 97.7, track 2, no defect. Total axle 542, frame speed 30, MPH temperature 96 degrees, detector out.

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1: This is Switcher A, back of our Moscow, correct?

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No defect. Total axle 100. Frame speed 33. MPH temperature 97 degrees. Detector out.

mechanical to the 6945, come in. I got a ticket here. We got a unit that's partial loader.

Yeah, so for some reason, these things start derating when it sees the ambient temperature or thinks the ambient temperature is 105 out. So I guess once it cools off there tonight, it should start loading normal again. All right, you guys have a good night here on a safe trip.

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Where do you guys think you'll make it? 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

0: Over.
1: Yeah, dispatch out for jail to help.

0: 6 to dip. CDP 5542 over. Yeah, if you can just pull all the way up, I'll get you lights, signal indication onto the east leg of the line. Pull up to the 3rd Street crossing that's right there next to the depot. We'll make the change there. Over.
1: Straight 551 in position for class 2, 110, set your brakes. Track 551 is a good set, release. Track 551, good set, good release. High ball class 2 here in Sacramento. Good markers, open.
0: Copy. 542, did you copy that, over? Yeah, it is correct.
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1: UP5293, looks like Roundhouse got that compressor issue fixed for us. We're ready to flag back to work right now.
0: Alright, I understand the route, person still secured, stop remain, stop, correct over, and you know you're flagging, get your train, main track 2 eastbound, correct over.
1: That is all correct, the rear portion is secured, and we're flagging.

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0: Season 3 of PPC, guys, we're here to get permission to act on it. Here we go.
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0: 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Let me know when you are ready to copy. Over.
1: Ready to copy.
0: 5293. After stopping, repeat 5293 at control point RV103. Already passed signal plane. Stop indication. Main track 2. Main track 2 eastbound. Get your train. Over.
1: Main 2, eastbound, back to our trailer.
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1: Copy, we'll have to flag you again there at

0: AUP Mechanical to the 5293, come in.
1: 5293.
0: I copied some of that. I got a ticket here saying your air compressor stopped working. They got the fault reset.
1: That's correct.
0: Okay, you guys got another unit that you can put online there? This thing's been tripping air compressor faults for the last month. So it's probably going to quit on you again.
1: Yeah, we have a 2583 we put online.
0: Okay, hey, you may try to do that there. You can tone up OPCC and see if they'll let you put it online. They'll give you a ticket number there. You guys have a good night there and a safe trip.

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Correct. 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Over. Find anything where you're coming through that track light? 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
3: Alright, understand, UP 5293, you understand you're flagging back up against your train after stopping in UP 5293 at control point RV 104, 30 past signal plane stop, indicates to main track 2, main track 2 for CV East, over.
2: Hey, I'm stopping UP 5293 at control point.
1: 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I can barely hear him out here.

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1: Copy, over. Scoot UP5542, are you ready to copy authority to pass signals? Over. After stopping UP5542 at CPRV076 as authority to pass signal displaying stop indication from East Lake Y to California Northern main track and proceed east, over.

UP detector, milepost 97.7, track 2, no defect, total axle 364, train speed 4.5 mph, temperature 94 degrees, detector out.

0: 5-3, klopt.
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0: Teenager climbing on Central Mass right there at SP073. You said wearing all black, and you said it was a white individual. Over.
1: Keep it on. One at Martinez. Over.
2: UPPTC desk. Over.
3: 5293. Over.
0: Be all black. Head to toe with a black backpack, Caucasian male wearing glasses. Over.
3: Line over.
2: OPCC, dial him up at 984. Over.
3: 984, take you out.
2: That's out.

0: emergency responding, over.
1: 5293, over.
0: 5293, over.
1: Yes, sir, this 5293 had a bad order air compressor. It's got a bunch of bolts on it. They were able to reset it. Mechanical things are going to happen again, and asked us to contact you about putting the other unit in the consist online, over.

0: UP detector milepost 148.0.
1: Well, it currently shows me not writing it, so we want to put it online and be able to use it as power over.
2: Currently, just have the leader running, or what do y'all got online over?
1: That's correct. It shows me just using the leader, the UP5293 over.
2: Alright, you look to run that 2583 then, correct over?
1: That's correct. I'd like to run them both over.
2: The engineer's employee ID over.
1: 0139790.
2: Yeah, throw it on. I'll get back to you with the ticket number over.
1: Get back with the ticket number. Thank you. Over.

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1: 5293, over.
0: Alright, got control number 144-33024, over.
1: 144-33024, over.
0: Oh, correct, you'll get that. Off the plane, they're out.
1: Thank you, sir.

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0: All right, look for lights, get you moving there, over.
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0: CC 1419 at Mack Park, installation form of a backup move on main track 1. Pick up a crew member, over. That is correct, over.
2: Thank you, about 5 minutes, be ready to head west for the Holland, over.
0: Alright, sounds good there, over.

0: 7-1-0.
1: So from 146 to 154. Still working.
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units of 9089 West, restricting at F-157 going to sighting at Pleasant Grove.

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Milepost 97.7. Track 2. No defect. Total axle 300. Train speed 53. MPH temperature 93 degrees. Detector out.

549, over. Hey, I gotta be on the lookout for a trespasser milepost. I'll have to give it to you before I can get you the light at Giant. I don't know if you want to stop or if you can copy it.

0: 256, over.
1: 6909 east, over.
0: Hi, over.
1: Yeah, DS, we're on clears in the field, but the PTC has us going at restricted speed. The Z train that we met there at Del Paso said something happened with a pole or something, a pole's down. So I just want you to know that's what's happening to us right now, over.
0: What mileposts did you start having restricted speed by PTC, over?
1: You're breaking up. Did you ask me about a pole?
0: Asked you what milepost you were starting at for your restricted speed, over.
1: Oh, we're at the signal at 150.9, over.
0: 150.9, restricted speed, even though clear in the field, correct, over?
1: That is correct. And also at the bungalow, the box at 152.9 Sankey Road, the light is flashing there, over.
0: 152.9, flashing light on the box, over.
1: That's correct.
0: Did they say where the pole was supposedly down at? Did they see the pole down, over?
1: No, they didn't say they seen one, or I don't know if they did see one. They just said, heads up, there's a pole down, and it might give you some restricting signals right in that area, and it sure is, over.
0: All right, I'll check with them and I'll get that turned in. Thank you, over.
1: You're welcome, out.
0: UP 5764, over.
2: UP 5764, go ahead, over.
0: That van train you met said you told them about maybe some pole being down and you guys had to go restricted speed even though you had clears in the field. Where was that pole at and what milepost did you guys start getting your restricted speed, over?
2: That'd be at 154.1.
0: Sorry, 155.1
2: is 8,
0: what you said, over?
2: That was
0: 155.3. 155.3 was where you were getting restricted, over?
2: That is correct.
0: And you said the pole was down at 154.1, or what was the
2: 154.1, over? Yeah, I saw Diego Road. Not near the track. It's just there's a pole down on Riego, probably like 3 blocks away from the track.
0: Riego Road, pole down about 3 blocks away from the track. You started getting restricting at 155.3 southbound. Correct, over.
2: Yeah, I'm looking here. It's at 154.1. Just making sure.
0: 154.1. Okay, thank you, over. Thanks, that helps.

0: Alright. Make sure you show that the new guy something there, Dave.
1: He's in the front seat, over.
0: Okay, good spot for him. You guys have a good trip. See you guys tomorrow.

Dispatcher 5-6, over. Sub-710, go ahead, over. Looks like, hold on a second here. An emergency thing that you didn't tell me about from changeover. Okay, UP7710, mile 73.2. There was a Caucasian male teenager climbing on the signal mast wearing all black with glasses and a backpack, over. He's wearing all black with glasses and a backpack. I don't know what color the black backpack is, over. 7710, crank 3 back 2047, 2047, dispatcher LKS, over.

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1: New crew's on board, we're ready to pull whenever you're ready to take us.
0: All right, look for lights here momentarily, over.
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0: All right, dispatcher out.
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1: Do the UP 5869 switch 5 back in Antelope after this WC gets in.
0: All right, you got it, over.
1: You know how it works, man. You light them up, I'll knock them down.
0: Right on, right on. Dispatcher out.
1: 267, thank you.

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Yeah, hold on a second here.

0: V-Trans is going to be coming off the SAC sub. You're probably going to have to go behind them at El Pinal. So signal indication at Acres. Just find a good spot there before you get to FP082 over.
1: Was the Sunni squared over?

P detector, milepost 97.7, track 2, no defect, total axle 378, train speed 32 mph, temperature 89 degrees, detector out.

0: 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Detector working.
1: 5-6-R.
2: Yeah, dispatcher, Venus of 9089, over.
1: Venus of 9089, you still stopped all red, control point F-156, over.
2: And that is correct, stopped all red, F-156, over.
1: When I requested the signal, I'll put an indication there. Let me see if I can get that to go away. Hold on, so we don't have to flag. The train ahead of you for southbound said that 154.1 PTC put them on a restricted speed, even though it clears in the field. There's a pole that's down like 3 blocks off the track, according to my Z train that was going southbound also, or going, going southbound. So the southbound train, so they get restricted speeds at 154.1, that northbound was 150.9, over.
2: Okay, roger that, I understand, over.
1: There's a train of time out here. Why don't you call me back in about 8 minutes and we'll see if this is timed out and see if I can get this set up for you, over.
2: Okay, roger that.
1: Set up.

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Track 2. No defects. Total axles 4, 3, 9. Detector out.

Detector milepost 112.3 track 2 no defects total axle 4.42 temperature 8.3 degrees detector out.

dispatcher 257, over. All right, look for lights, get you moving there, over.

0: 990 engineer, sir, stick down the light, all stopped, over.
1: All correct.
0: All right, appreciate it.

0: still riding the field, over.
1: Yes, 156 is still red, over.
0: Give me the full location, control plane or CP letter and numbers, and I'll flag you, over.
1: Alright, the BNSF 9089 is stopped. Control point F156 is red, and we're ready for a flag instruction, over.
0: I'm going to send it to your PTC. Every time I request this signal, it puts up an indication there on the track, so I'm going to send this to your PTC for the authority to pass, over.
1: Okay, roger that.
2: You've dispatcher 257, over.
3: Yeah, dispatch, this is the I-Train, the train check was good, and then all of a sudden we got a BC loopback error, and then, I mean, the main reservoir is still low on the mid. I put the reverser forward a while back, so it could turned on, but still nothing. We're not getting any push from the mid.
2: All right, I'll let the roundhouse know and put a ticket in for you, over.
3: Just standing by.

5256, over. Side, over. 562, call, over. About this trespasser here. Hold on a second. UP 5293, milepost 73.2. Male teenager climbing on the signal mast wearing all black. Over. Climbing on the signal mast. Over. Correct. 2131, LKS, over. Correct. Let me know if he's there. The last train didn't tell me if he was still there or not, over.

0: 5293, over. That button that you pushed is for track warrants, not for more lights in CTC, so that doesn't apply to you for where you're at, over. No problem, thanks. Dispatch out. Sure. You're not the first. I work 7 desks and it happens every few days on every on whatever desk I'm on, over.
1: Copy, we're going to take Riego Road to the right of way, correct?
2: Well, that was Riego Road. That was closed. So we're going to Sankey first. Because the thing on Riego Road, we don't have the high rail to. I just remembered. So we'll go to the one that's by Sankey and high rail to that first, I guess.
1: Copy. This dickhead behind me with the high beams on.
2: Yeah, I don't remember what channel we're on. Signal just called me for a broken gate at Elmira. I said no. And I said, don't bother calling you.
1: Miss New.
2: Heard down the list on that one, so.
1: Then Will, then
2: Ordo, then you again. I think. No, it's me.
1: Didn't forget Alan?
2: Oh, yeah, that's what I meant.

0: good one to take because he's literally going to be dead all day tomorrow for that one.
1: Shit to do though. I'm taking my truck in to get the. So there's a recall on the backup camera. I'm taking that in on Thursday, and then we got a tape meeting on Friday. I got to check it.
0: No,
1: the invite went out. I don't know.
0: No, because I've been on the hours left. Yeah, I was on the hours. Sorry. They don't got the levee road closed. Or maybe we can just high rail to the crossing.

Okay, thank you, over. I would love to. I've been asking the BN. They, I guess, had a problem with the switch on their side. I'm not sure what they're doing now. I'm like, I need to get 2 south and a northbound going, and I'm still waiting, over.

0: I've had to tell that since that became a button on your guys' screen, and I work 7 desks, so it's a lot of them over. All right, perfect, thanks. Give me 593, go ahead, over. Present 7 Alpha 73.2, did not see a teenager around on the mast or anywhere in that, around that area, correct, over? Can I get your plane so I can void that out, over? Thank you, Michael, appreciate it, over. Back out.
1: That's a good sign.
0: My guess looks like it might finally be moving in Stockton, over.

0: signal to the BN9089, over.
1: BN79089, over.
0: Did you happen to see a strobe at the crossing around 150, over?
1: No, it was not flashing there. It was solid, over.
0: Okay, copy, because we got a power out. And how was your PTC working, or no?
1: No, everything the signals in the field is green, over.
0: Okay, copy that, because there's power out there. Signals telling me there's no power over the crossing. So, I don't know. I'm going to go check. Thank you.
1: Roger that.
2: Thank you. Flash out.

0: GPS Badger 257, over. 8714, go ahead, over.
1: Any word from the help desk?
0: I put a ticket in, I talked to Roseville, they're sending a truck your way, over.
1: Oh, okay, copy that.
0: Spectrum?

0: AUP Mechanical to the 8714, come in.
1: Go ahead, over.
0: I got a ticket here 14 minutes ago, said you guys having some unit alarms.
2: So, we're the new crew. We got on here, I released it, did a train check, it passed, and then all of a sudden we got a BC loophole error, and then the main reservoir on the mid started to drop. Right now the flow is out, remote says brake valve's cut out, and then we were at 70, and now we're going down. Now we're at 48 on the main reservoir, and then the reverser is forward.
0: So it looks like it shut down for auto start, and then looks like it's got battery issues back there. So we'd have to physically get somebody back there to see if we could start it. I don't know. It may fire up, but it's got a couple of battery faults here, stating that the batteries are pretty much should have been changed out by now.
2: Yeah, we told dispatcher also called Roseville, because we're not too crazy far out, and I guess Roseville's sending a truck out here, so then he could see if he can get back there, and see if we can restart it.
0: Okay. I'll at least get some notes put on it here. Hopefully they'll get the batteries changed out, but I guess if they're not able to get it fired up for you guys there, have them give us a call back.
2: And then, so if anything happens, obviously we just need a new mid.
0: I'm sorry, what was that last part?
2: Yeah, no, we'll just wait for them to get here, see if they can fire it up. If not, see what their decision is, if we need to get another unit or what.
0: Okay. And that loop back there, the BC, is your brake cylinder. So it's basically just stating the head end. It's all a difference greater than like 3 pounds or 5 pounds between the head end and the DPU back there. So it throws up that loop back there. But that's probably because that unit's not running back there. Your main reservoir pressure was low.
2: Yeah, thank you. Yeah, because after that, then it said brake valve cut out, low MR.
0: All right, copy. Yeah, I'll get everything updated. I guess if they're not able to, just have them give us a shout back.
2: Okay, sounds good. Thank you.

operative. That's why I'm questioning that. Because it was showing it wasn't operative. I'm like, why is it not giving you this light at Sirius into this 15 mph? But it's because it wasn't showing that 3017 operative for some reason. Over. And that CP8126, the PTC is working on it, correct? Over. Well, I got an operative for you now, so now you get a light series. I'm going to make him use a Z-train at series. So I'll just go around you in and out of sighting there. Over.

56, UP 5764, over. And then out of sighting at Ceres, there'll be a green train on the main on that 15 MPH. It'll get a little quicker route through there going in out of the sighting, over. Dispatch out.

0: Boston Fletcher 56, BNSF 9089, over.
1: BNSF 9089, over.
0: Was PTC, I don't know if it has, can change at all with your authority to pass, but does PTC hold you to restricted speed through that area like we were talking about earlier and clears in the field, or was everything restricted speed, over?
1: Yes, clears in the field and restricted speed on the PTC, over.
0: Okay, this is Fletcher. Fletcher 56, Tim Peckler, over.
2: I can barely hear you. I'm around milepost 151, over.
0: Fletcher 56, Peckler, can you hear me on this tower, over?
2: That's a little better. Go ahead, over.
0: So are you looking into that issue with the PTC and signal stuff, over?
2: Yeah, I'm doing it. Everything should be up and running now, but I just want to high rail out to the signal at 154 and take a look at it. The power's restored and the PTC stuff should be up and running now.
0: Southbound 154.1 was the issue where it started getting restricted speed, and northbound at 150.9. And the first southbound said that there was a pole that was down off the track about 3 blocks at Riego Road, over.
2: Yeah, the power's been restored. I've already talked to the PTC desk. Everything looks good at the 150.9 signal. Now I just need to high rail to the 154 to take a look at it, over.
0: All right, perfect. You should have your tracking time back now, over.
2: All right, thank you. Check out.
0: Check out.

Stewart. Folsom, over. 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

0: Roswell Mechanical to the INPOA. Go right over. Alright, we got it running. We're going to go ahead and climb off. I don't see any reason you can't get into Roswell with it.
1: Okay, yeah, I was able to normalize it up here as well. Over.
0: Copy that. I'll probably move there.
1: Copy, thank you.

0: you, dispatcher 257, EP8714, over.
1: Go ahead for the I train, over.
0: Yeah, just checking around, how's Hub Scene, over?
1: Yeah, they got it started. I was able to normalize it. Mechanical did say that there was some battery fault. Like I said, right now they were able to start it. So they're getting off the locomotive now, so we should be able to move here pretty soon, over.
0: All right, thank you. Special.
1: 8714 out.

0: to the INCOA.
1: Go ahead for the eye, over.
0: We're in the clear. You're good to go whenever you really have a light and we can see it up there.
1: Copy, you guys are all clear. Thank you for your help.
0: No problem, call up anything.
1: Alright then. Are you guys still on here? What'd you guys find back there? You guys just restarted it and that was it? So do you think it'll be a good mid so far to take it all the way to Oakland?
0: Yeah, I don't know why not. It's almost the cab door was unlocked. And some of the indications were that maybe somebody shut it down.
1: Maybe a rider or something.
0: Yeah, possible.
1: Okay, sounds good. Thank you.
0: It's locked now.
1: All right, copy.

0: Move, all clear, storage in West Pass. Thank you. Hey, what's your chain length?
1: Footage
0: is,
1: with the power of 4004.
0: Okay, sounds good. Thank you. Dispatch out.

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UP detector, milepost 97.7, track 2, no defect, total axle 188, train speed 3.5 mph, temperature 83 degrees, detector out.

0: two, pass detector, milepost, 1, 1, 6.8, no defect, total axle, 6, 2, 8, same speed, 3, 7, M, pass, 8, temperature, 8, 9, degrees, detector, out.
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1: Need to double check and make sure this 9916 is still showing as our leader. I got PTC up, but it's not one to pick up all these cars, so I just want to double check real quick.
0: I showed as your leader on both TCS and train sheet, over.
1: Copy that. I'm going to give one more shot. If not, I got to slow roll it and put these cars real quick.
0: Copy that. Switch it up.

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1: Bound is on board and ready to blast off.
0: All right, got one going in Citrus behind them. Look for lights, over.
1: Put that behind one, here we go, out.
0: Switch up.
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0: down the Levee Road to Alberta, because, and that runs right into Watts. Andy, going the wrong way.
1: Detector, milepost 116.8, no defect. Total axle 550, same speed 41 m28, temperature 88 degrees. Detector out.

0: Roger.
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0: At the crest at 9:30, Roger.
1: Well, no, I mean, I'm not getting my truck till 9:30. Well, whenever you get there, I'll be there. So I'm leaving my house at 9:30.
0: See you at the yard in the morning.
1: Correct. Thank you for your help, Andrew.
0: Anytime, Kimbo.

0: Hey, you said go down the Levy Road to where?
1: Make a left on Alberta. 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
0: That makes sense.
1: It's probably the worst section of the Levy Road is between Elkhorn and Alberta.

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No signal maintainer was there, and gate on the right side was broken.

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Track 1. No defect. Total axle 424. Train speed 34. MPH temperature 82 degrees. Detector out.

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Track 2. No defect. Total axle 4.78. Train speed 3.3 mph. Temperature 8.1 degrees. Detector out.

you're clear. Control point SC082, you want me to go reverse on that switch, correct? 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

P detector, milepost 9.7.7, track 2, no defect, total axle 2.7.0, train speed 2.4, mph, temperature 8.0 degrees, detector out.

0: Dispatcher 257, over.
1: Hey, 57, I'm 26. How's it going?
0: Oh. Care Bears and Rainbows, I think. How about yourself, over?
1: Puppy dogs and lollipops, man. You know how it is.
0: I do. How can I help you this fine evening, over?
1: To an 8703, switch 5, back in where the antelopes play.
0: Alright, get the switch bent, get you off the bench, and take you in for the winning point there, over.
1: Copy that. Put me in, coach.

0: Deadline doesn't know what it wants to do at SPO-90, but I guess you're going now again, over.
1: Sorry, John, we are clear of that old derail.

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1: Hey, 57, it's the YRB-36 job on the UPY-326, over.
0: Go ahead, they're over.
1: When we can, we'd like to come out of 545. We need to hit the Y and flip some power around.
2: I'll get you out and get you started, but we got one on the Y right now waiting to get into Roseville, over.
1: All right. Take your time, man. Get us out there when we can.
2: Fair enough. 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
1: Get us started.

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1: 9056, grain train at Roseville, over.
0: 9056, go ahead, over.
1: Yeah, we're just about ready to depart, looking for a signal, 120.
0: All right, look for lights, get you rolling, over.
1: All right, here we go, 10.
0: That's a trouble.

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1: Hey guys, just check, what's your fuel readings, over?

the BNSF and see what time they're thinking you can get over there. There was a vehicle on the track close to the port. So I'm not sure you can talk to them and see if you fit between my sign and where that vehicle is. Talk to them and then call me back. She just told me about that about 15 minutes ago, over.

0: 257YRB36, over. My apologies, guys. My brain blanked. I know you're going around the Y, but after the Y, where are you heading, over?
1: Zero, signal McKinley.

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0: dispatcher 9, UP9056, over.
1: UP9056 East, go ahead, over.
0: Guys, good for two-track, Bowman to Colfax tonight, over.
1: That's correct, we are good for two-track, Bowman to Colfax, over.
0: Two, thanks guys, show.
1: 9056,

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1: 111.0, track 2. No defects, total axles 4, 7, 8, detector out.

UP detector, milepost 112.3, track 2, no defects, total axle 4, 7, 8, temperature 7, 5 degrees, detector out.

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2: 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Milepost 9, 7, 0.7, track 1.

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Track 1. No defect. Total axle 5.24. Train speed 3.6 mph. Temperature 7.7 degrees. Detector out.

Thatcher 256, over. CCS number, over. Please, Thatcher 2003, go ahead, over.

0: see, I'm showing 42 cars in that south hazard. Just going to pick up some of them, over.
1: Detector, milepost, 116.8, no defect, total axle, 766, same speed, 37 mph, temperature, 85 degrees, detector, out.

0: 10. 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Over.
1: Nope, this is Ben. 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

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Milepost 116.8. No defect. Total axle 4.32. Same speed 3.2. M pass 8. Temperature 8.5 degrees. Detector out.

6 over. South Street, hold on a second while this switch locks up for you.

car is T-Box 675093. Was that correct, over? Anyway, head down to 112 an hour. Get all the way in at 112, correct, over? Okay, tell us.

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No defect. Total axle 5.24. Train speed 4.4. MPH temperature 7.5 degrees. Detector out.

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1: Alright, I'll plan on putting you in that Orville, over.
2: Okay, sounds good, thanks, sir.

Ascend 9-1, half turns, make a reverse, and it is CPR 001, 01 to main 1, eastward, over.

0: we're at, over.
1: Mile post 44.6.
0: Yeah, I'm showing it's still in effect, over.

where that, if it should be showing up, that's not, because nobody else has said anything about it. Over. Yeah, it is still active. It's not, it hasn't been voided out or anything, but yeah, I'm just thinking that's kind of weird because I've had probably at least 5 other trains through there and nobody said anything. Over. See if the next one has any issues, and then I'll turn it into PTC if so. Over.

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15, detector, milepost, 9, 7, point, 7, track, 1, no defects, total axle, 2, 1, 8, train, speed, 4, 9, MPH, temperature, 7, 5, degrees, detector, out. Detector, milepost, 9, 7, point, 7, track, 2, no defects, total axle, 4, 1, 8, train, speed, 4, 8, MPH, temperature, 7, 4, degrees, detector, out.

0: President Sadmasa, 71.92, the east crossing gate arm is broken off lane on the ground, correct? Over. You got that turned in, over. And then going in at SO 87 into the yard there to do your set out or laser up, over.
1: Power leaving 38 cars into the west pass, over.
2: And out the power leaving 38, here we go.
1: Thank you, Manny.
2: Special. You.
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1: 57 LRG 9225, Antelope,
0: again. 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
1: Alright, one more coming in behind them.
0: Oh, great, thank you. 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
0: 7838 east, go ahead, over.
1: Hey, ready to come out of 121 City Yard, departs as far as over.
0: All right, look for lights, get you moving there, over.

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Public it out. 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It'll be your departure as well, over. I just sent my guys out there. It'll be turning you down to a chop on the west end of 101, over. Sounds good. Here we go. Buchanan, switch over to 3434, over.

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2: 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Over.
0: TP-5406. Go ahead. Over.
2: When I can, I'd like to come out of switch 5 for Antelope.
0: All right. Look for lights. Get you moving there. Over.
2: I look for lights.
0: Anyone else calling for 57? 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
0: All right. Look for lights. Get you moving. Over.
3: 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Thank you.
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If you go to the back wall there, to the right of that computer,

0: 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And if you go to the screen now of that bar, it should give you a reset on
1: it. UP detector, milepost 112.3, track 2.
2: Milepost 111.0, track 2. 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Detector out.

Any more reset options there?

if we could, take that lead in and go forward for one? And we'll see if this thing shows us the direction for the reverser there.

2.3, track 2, no defects. Total axle 4, 7, 8, temperature 7, 2 degrees, detector out.

Copy. What is that UP-6731 doing? This is Oakland Roundhouse.

19-09 or something. Sitting in that 6731 trailer while the engineer loaded from the leader to verify that the trailer was not loading.

go through, do you copy? On the rear panel display, just to say unit won't self-load. Okay. The self-load it should still be able to load under power if it's controlled by another unit. The self-load pertains to like a load test.

I couldn't get the, I myself could not get that code to disappear either. I could not get it to reset. But, yeah, try changing that MU cable.

0: Okay, go ahead.
1: Make sure that it's in the trip, and you'll take it down and back off.

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We'll down for 3 minutes and then bring it back up.

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1: Y'all read all stops and glass that can view 77 on the
0: road. Did those switches throw? They're not locking up. 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
1: How can you see the switches?
0: Did not throw. Okay, let me try this again. Stand by.

0: 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Here comes remote authority to pass, CPRV 077-1-1 East, over.
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0: 8703, over. BNSF Stockton just called me. She said the caller, they have a, she has an indication, I think, in her OS, so she might have to flag you. So just give her a call, over.
1: Axel 4-1-8, same speed, 3-8, M, point 8, temperature, 8, 2 degrees, detector, out.
0: See if this other train's on this channel, ask him, Spanish Fry 6UP, 8714, over. Over in the Lathrop Yard, let me check the Lathrop Yard channel and see if they know. I'll get right back with you. Dispatch out.

0: 7 to Peanuts at 6411, over. Yeah, guys, just a quick question. What channel is the PN channel down at Stockton, over?
1: 36.
0: All right, thank you. Thanks, Metro.
2: French 56, UP 8703, over. Mall is 36, over.
3: 2.7.
2: No, I had to have my fellow dispatcher ask if BN that was out on his territory. Hold on a second.

0: Can we have the ability to cut that unit in as a lead unit and see if it'll load as a leader or?
1: That's your 257 to BNSF 6411, or?
2: Yeah, they're also asking, what is the tone, over?
1: Four is zero, right, thank you.
2: That's the truth.
3: The tone is 240, over.

second unit in, put the reef unit out, and see if the unit will load.

0: dispatch to say they're ready for you, be lead over. There's one southbound on Matrix 2, so once they get through, then I should be able to get you across, over.
1: Showing a direction for the reverser at all, or?
0: So once you get the flagging instructions from her, then you need to call me back if you have control by SP087 in view, because I'll have to flag you through that one. Since you had a flag on their side, that one won't set up, over.

0: Dispatcher 9, UP7838, over.
1: Yeah, UP7838, over.
0: Yes, we fixed for 2-track, Bowman to Colfax this morning, over.

0: thing. Over. And control plane FT087, over. At FT087, is that what you're looking at, over? What's your PTC now, over?
1: 7.7, track 2, no defects. Total axle 6.7.8, train speed 3.8 mph, temperature 7.2 degrees, detector out.

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Milepost 97.7. Track 1. No defect. Total axle 284. Train speed 53 mph. Temperature 73 degrees. Detector out.

0: Air Nantucket 521, ready for air test, over. Track 521, good set, release, over. In track 521, good release. How about class 2, good mark, lights, over.
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Dispatcher, single 10, you on this radio, over. 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

0: Okay, that's over. 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
0: I can reset it and then see if it resets.

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0: Okay, EV 9919, permission to make a reverse maneuver, track 2, westward, and get you some lights.
1: Boost detector, milepost 85.2, track 1.
0: Okay, catch up.

681, over. When I request your line at Scott to put an indication in the OS, that might take you to track 2 instead of Market. So just let me know when you get in and get stopped at the depot, and then I might switch up SP084. And then I'm also going to talk to the BN. She had an indication earlier, and the train had a flag. I'm not sure if she still has that, and you'll have to flag or not, over. Call me when you get stopped there at the depot, over.

over. Point stops, can I get the engineers for us to take the signal back to point SP-084 over? SP-084, you are all stopped. Signal request coming down, over. And then I'm trying to get a hold of BN right now to find out if you're going to have to flag or not, but maybe try and get a hold of them also on the radio, see if they answer, over. Just give him a call so that you find out if you had to do that. And then if you do have to flag, then you'll have to flag with us at SP-087 also, over.

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1: T-57-10, dispatch 5-6, over.

62, Omaha, Stretcher, 262, over. Two Jabos. 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

0: Base 1, over. Yeah, Ace 1, yeah, flip over and call the BN, we'll have to flag. We'll go main 2 south there when they get you across. I'm ready, over. In this case, you may not. We had a track light on main 1, main 2 right now shows normal, so when you get your flagging instructions, you can, once you occupy the diamond, I think main 2 should come in. If it doesn't, I'll flag you over.
1: Seven ten to 556.

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0: Thank you as well.

956, UP571, zero. Yeah, take everything you get for lights. BNSF says to give them a call when you're down there with the signal and view at the diamond. They'll get you flagged main 2 south. I'll be ready for you. And then Scott, typically if it's red, once you occupy the diamond, it should clear up for you. If it doesn't, I will flag you at Scott's once you get your BNSF authority over.

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Over. 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

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Track 1. No defect. Total axle 566. Train speed 46 mph. Temperature 71 degrees. Detector out.

在楼梯。Yes, sir. Okay, yeah, I reported that yesterday, probably around 11 o'clock. I'll put another report in. Let's see what's going on out there. Just be aware anything in that block could drop on you.

0: 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But I lost, you know, shoved them out of in the Bahia and go to 800 with the manifest. To shove the autos Bahia manifest to 800.
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roof, tank, detector, milepost, 1, 1, 6.8, no defect, total axle, 5, 0, 6, same speed, 3, 7, M.8, temperature, 8, 0 degrees, detector, out.

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1: Morning, Amtrak 521, over.
0: Morning, you're going to be protected number one track soon, over.
1: I'm protected one track soon for 521, over.
0: All correct, here we go. Let's go.

0: Kilo Mile Dispatch 262, over. Good morning, ready to go. Here we go. Signal indication, over.
1: Track 521, clear, over.
0: Thank you. Catch up.

rear pass detector, milepost 116.8, no defect. Total axle 346, same speed 38, M pass 8, temperature 79 degrees. Detector out.

station up to Hunter Street there. Just got a little bit of, I got issues at Scott's here. We'll get you up to Hunter Street. Probably follow the Z out of Lathrop here when they depart over.

8-3, over. Upon departure there, got issues with track lights. We're going to have to flag south being main one, and then we'll more than likely have to flag Scott at SC087. We got a TKO in the OS there, so when you're departing there, plan on calling to be in there, get flagged. We'll get you main one south when you guys are ready. Over.

0: Sorry, sir.
1: Sounds good. I do have Ace that departs in 20 minutes there out of the depot south. Just a heads up there. Sounds good. Thank you.

0: What do you have for a leader? I'm showing...
1: Jack 521, approach to Virgin, over.
0: They didn't even have that on your change sheet. 6963. Iowa Show TCS 4397. Change reads the CDTX 6963, over. Thank you. Here we go. That should work for you, though.

GPS number 3669, I just changed read to the UP-132. Thank you, here we go. Watch out. UP on my sector 262, over.

0: 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They could drop. Over.
1: Signal change, control point NI-009 at Strong, over.
0: Red or anything, I'll send you guys authority here closer to the departure time to get you going, over.
1: Alright, now just sit on down, control point NI-009, confirming everybody has stopped then, and the OAA, you're going to be the first out, correct, over. Okay, and everybody's currently stopped, over. That's what I needed. I'll get the route changed here. Be a few minutes for Strong signal indication.

ਸਤਿ ਸ੍ਰੀ ਅਕਾਲ। Morning SM4T3. 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

0: Class 2, locked into PGC, and good paperwork, over.
1: Copy that, sir. Be good.
0: And head to the red, here we go.
2: UP Omaha, dispatcher 262, over. Yeah, it's I-20, you're protecting number one track, Berkeley, over.

Okay. Signal VOC 087, over. Okay. Sending the authority to pass. Okay, to acknowledge a PTC when you get it. Main one, south, over. That's correct. And, I guess reason why we're flagging two, vandals cut track wires if you need it for any kind of delay reporting, over.

0: Field Miles, Spectre 262, Amtrak 11, over.
1: Hey, good morning, Amtrak 11, over.
0: Yeah, you looking for that light on the other end? Just let me know when you're stopped so I can get it back, over.
1: Okay, we'll do. We'll give you a holler as soon as we get stopped.
0: All right, much appreciated. Here we go. Spectre up.

0: UP 5710, where are you calling from?
1: We were,
0: Legal kitchen.
1: Yes, again, we got 9 units.
0: There on the Y, and I guess go to 86 there.

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1: Command line, or do I need anything?
0: Yeah, the solid block, hang 5.
1: All right, solid block, hang 5.
0: All right.

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1: The UP 9057.

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1: 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I'm going to send your paperwork to the printer.

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Alright, all stopped, all red, control point RV031, authority to pass center, swing stop indications, come to your PTC, connect upon it, here we go. Switch up.

0: got up here. 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
1: I actually saw you walk up here, and I thought, oh, I'll make it to the highway. You already on. 5-7, Dean Assess, 6411. Anybody reach Orville yet? Sounds good. You're on board. Thanks, boss. Here we go.

0: 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Alpha Crest, Sugar Marker, say Edwin, ready up.
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0: 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Sure, yeah, why not? I don't have that, over.
1: Truck 11 logged into PTC, no changes.

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Disregard, alright, dispatch over.

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I want to plug that in. 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

0: 7 fly over.
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1: 5-7, flyer.
0: Flyer.
1: Yeah, ready to depart 120 and work at Valerio, over.
0: Okay, main 2, right? 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
2: Amtrak 525, over.
1: Yeah, you'll be protecting number 1 charge, this is over.
2: Copy that, 525, protecting main 1, and this is over.
1: That is correct, here we go.

0: 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Over.
1: That's 527, clear.

0: track. 702, high ball fast, Supermarket Marine. Good load test. There you go.
1: 27 emergency at West Track. I'm sorry, 1-2 over. Diverging clear, West Sag, 1-2 over.

0: Sorry, Bill, I was away from the radio. What was that? Okay. Yeah, signals are timing out behind that Capitol. You got somebody coming back trying to get on. She's just pounding on my door.
1: X 527 Advanced Approach, over.
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0: approach diverging, over.
1: Field Mark Spectre 262, over. Alright, I'll work you in here. We're going to have to wait for a little bit here at Martinez. I got some coming at you. We're going to follow 522 out. We'll follow the next responder out here, over.
0: Sounds like a plan. Wait for a little while. Following 522. Here we go.
1: Thank you. Here we go. Switch up.

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1: We now have advanced Pro 2.
2: Alright, morning guys. Light power straight into the south pass, cleared out, then back home over.
0: No defects. Total axle 2, 4, temperature 7, 1 degrees, detector out.

UP detector, milepost 111.0. Track 2. Detector working. UP detector, milepost 111.0. Track 2. No defects, total axles 2, 4. Detector out.

you to detect it. Mileage. Point 8, no defect. Total axle, 4, 9. Speed 4, 0. M28, temperature 7, 9 degrees. Detector out.

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Track 11, diverging clear, over 081. Over.

0: Whisper 11, over.
1: Yeah, go for it. I'm still out of Whisper.
0: 2 Omaha, Dispatch 262, over. Okay, you did speak with 11. Yeah, you're coming up on a different tower today. But okay, here we go, over. All right, Dispatch up.

0: approach restricted mode.
1: Okay, approach restricted
2: mode. UP Omaha, dispatcher 262, over.
3: Five four zero six,
2: over.
3: Yes, sir, just checking in, seeing if getting lights anytime soon.
2: Yeah, actually you will. So OARV finally got done there at Martinez. They had a little bit of power problems. They're going to be back on the move here shortly. You're going to follow 529 out. We're going to follow 529 out this morning. Here, over.
3: I copy that. There's some problems there with power. Following 529 out here. Thank you.
2: Correct, yeah, that should make a pretty smooth double track meet. So here we go, over. Alright, here we go. Let's watch out.

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No defect. Total axle 372. Frame speed 52. MPH temperature 71 degrees. Detector out. Point 7, track 2.

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0: If I'm correct, they're at Costa, and yeah, the RV's up there on one, over.
1: Have at 55.

And then how long to get into Elk Grove, Main 2 there with it? Again, Amtrak just departed. Okay, here comes refresh and it's getting a clear.

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0: Seven, seven, seven, no success. Total axle, 2, 4, frame speed, 7, 8, MPH, temperature, 7, 2 degrees, detector, out.
2: Right, item, answer first.

0: Southbound 29, diverging clear over.
1: 29 north, Southbound
0: 29. Thanks, Timber. Keep stacking it to the pole. Day, Justin.
2: A mythical voice. How are we doing, Lance?
0: We missed our former king of the extra board over there.
2: We have a new leader, Mr. Peckman.
0: Yes.
2: That thing anytime you want, sir.
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3: Do you have cut-ins?
1: No, one on the rear.
3: That's what I thought. Okay, thanks. Give me a second here. Should get a light.
1: Copy that.

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Track 2. No defects, total axles 372. Detector out.

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2: Turn milepost 112.3, track 2, no defects, total axle 372, temperature 74 degrees, detector out.

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1: 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Gilmour, dispatcher 262 to the UP 5391, over.
3: Right now, over.
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0: 256 Mania, 260 Mania. Nine-35, the Oregon for next flight data, authority ground between CPF 256 main, yes. CPF 260 main, track switch, yes. Joint 8 o'clock, 0800, DEF.
1: Hey, Vidari, make sure you get back on time today.
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approaches.

0: 7-8. Train clearing into Lathrop. There looks like they're almost clear to Hicks, so hopefully by the time you get down there, I'm hoping we can get good lights over. Thank you.
1: 5-9 from SCO 55, main track with yes. SCO 60, main track with no. Joint until 8:40. One box marked 8. 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
2: Copy 4659, SC55, yes, SC60, no. 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
0: That's correct.

Houston, Houston, Houston, Houston, Houston, Houston, Houston, Houston, Houston, Houston, Houston, Houston, Houston, Houston, Houston, Houston, Houston, Houston, Houston, Houston, Houston, Houston, Houston, Houston, Houston, Houston, Houston, Houston, Houston, Houston, Houston, Houston, Houston, Houston, Houston, Houston, Houston, Houston, Houston, Houston, Houston, Houston, Houston, Houston, 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Houston, Houston, Houston, Houston, Houston, Houston, Hou

0: UP detector, milepost 97.7, track 1, no defect, total axle 5, 9, 8, train speed 3, 0, MPH temperature 7, 3 degrees, detector out.
1: To that number 2 track, Davis, over.
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1: 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Switch on.

this point, negative, whichever one works for you that you need. However, anticipating the westbound Z, eastbound Z, might see each other on the double track or either at shed 10, switch 9, so I may need both mains for both Z's once they get closer.

0: 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Milepost 111.0. Track 2. No defects. Total axle 673. Detector out.
1: Go ahead.

detector, milepost 1, 1, 2, 3, track 2, no defects, total axle 6, 7, 8, temperature 7, 7 degrees, detector out.

0: Dispatcher, Adam.
1: That's the UP 5892, over.
0: 5892, go ahead.
1: Can we get the read back for detector 112.3? We were in the tunnel, couldn't hear it.
0: Your axle count was 678.678. I'll have to, you have to give me a second there on the defects, over.
1: Alright, good axle count, thanks.

0: UP 5892, you get no defects there, 112.3, over.
1: Alright, and showing no defects on 112.3, thanks, 5892 out.
0: Well, I got you here, 57, let me know, I just want to confirm we were talking about the same train here. You guys good for two-track Bowman to Colfax, over?
1: That is correct, good for two-track.
0: Alright, here we go. Thank you. Spudjoe.

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1: What's that?
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0: Roger, thank you, here we go.
1: Get a rocket.
2: Go ahead, Scott.
1: Yeah, you, which mom post and where are you going straight through?
2: We're going all the way to Oroville, we're going by 108 right now.
1: Alright, time behind you.

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That's your notification after this auto train clears you.

Massachusetts. Total after 4, 8, 3, 2, 4, 0, and 10, 8, temperature 8, 7 degrees. Detector out.

15, come on, go ahead, sir. 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

Garcia. 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

Yeah, copy that. 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We'll get you over to 5-7 there. 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Over. Yeah, I think they get as far as you can get you there.

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1: All right, 7, good morning. RV-27 aboard the UP-7311. It's a light power clearing up in front of us here, but when we can, we'd like to come out and switch 5 and head for 116.
0: Roger. City location, here we go.

We call it over.

Okay, I'm bored. Whenever you're ready, we'll say location 4-8. One more time on the mile post there. Did you say 252.75? Roger that, thank you.

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1: UP5260,
0: how can I help you, over? So what I'm seeing is a lowest car speed of 45 miles per hour between RV323 and OZ141. Over.
1: Okay, yeah, got that too on the paperwork. Just want to verify, because like I said, TTC kicked out of 40 for max speed, so just didn't know if it was reading something different than paperwork.
0: Nope, it's, sometimes it just does that. I mean, I've seen it default to 70 on some of these manifests sometimes. So, yeah, I just got it updated, over.
1: Alright, sounds great. Thanks. Just want to double check. You have a good day.
0: Thanks, you too. Okay. Yeah. Regards to Amtrak 524, over.
2: 524, go ahead.
0: Yes, sir. Good morning. Just curious, what's your location? Okay, copy that. Thank you.

57 Martinez, open.

0: Go ahead, over.
1: 754,
0: yes, sir. I got Skinner and company coming to take over.
1: All right.
0: Thanks, sir.

0: 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This is 5391. Speed restriction, if you can copy. UP 5391, milepost 101.1, milepost 101.2, do not exceed 15, 15 mph, main 2, no flags. Track 916 DEF.
1: Okay, time on that is 0916 Badger DEF.
0: That's all correct. Thank you, sir.
1: No problem. I'm really surprised. Actually, it comes up on our screen. I haven't had a verbal in a while.
0: Yeah, it's just because I gave you a lot of signals into it. That's all. I just have to make sure you get it before I hit the OK button, and then your train goes in UDE.
1: Gotcha. Right on. Appreciate it, man.
0: Yes, sir. Thank you.
2: Somewhere in the first half of your train, reported by my RMCC. If you can figure out from a roll by or somewhere that what door it might be, or get a better location. Apparently nothing's falling out at the moment, over. Copy. Maybe get another one there, just to double confirm. I just got the call, so we'll see if someone's in the area to maybe give you a roll by there. Garcia, go ahead. Okay, I appreciate it there. Just once they get by there, let me know. I'd appreciate it. Badger 9, Hogel. UP 7423 East, pass plane 10 to Fowler, comes your time, over.

we'll meet Lincoln. I'll get off. I'll be stopped over there at 116 area. Looking at that rail.

Copy. Conductor side, rolled the train by, didn't see any swinging doors, or didn't see anything unusual on the EC. I appreciate you letting me know there, Garcia.

Yeah, I'll update you here. I'm going to have to ask, see who we want preference between on shed 10, switch 9. I'm thinking they're going to want to preference eastbound, so I'll give you a shout here if he's coming up on you. Over.

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1: 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Total axle 4.22, frame speed 4.3, MPH temperature 7.9 degrees. Detector out.

0: Dispatch 262 to Amtrak 6, or? Amtrak 6, reach out, work with Amtrak 531 before you go through Sassoon, over. That is correct, thank you, over. Alright, dispatch out. 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
1: Yep,
0: you'll be protected on number one, check Sassoon, over.

373 West, over. Yeah, they're all clearing up there at, they got back on the move down there, west of Poe. Just be on the lookout at 234 for any cycling signals.

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Hey, good morning. Approaching your red flag at milepost 140, over.

0: 21582, line one on the main track, stack sub between mileposts. 140 at milepost 141.0, DB 5260, may pass red flag at milepost 140.0 without stopping, proceed through the limits at maximum authorized speed. Sounding with solar approaching past Mexico and equipment, time to clear over. And just a heads up, we do have high wise aboard of our train, over. We have high wise, white cars.
1: 7.7, track 2.

0: 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Amtrak 535, set the brakes open. Amtrak 535, that's a good release. Amtrak 535, that's a good release. Hop off Class 2 over.
1: Amtrak 535, hop off Class 2, good marker, sir.
2: 24, let him in the cutout.

0: 537, set them up.
1: Have all the class 2 good markers on the rear. Thank you. Over.
2: Chris, you staying on the train?
1: Yeah, I'm going to tie it down.
2: All right, you want us to put a handbrake on the cab car?
1: If you don't mind.

0: Okay. Sounds good. Yeah, they're out of Fresno now. So yeah, like I said, that's sometime probably 11:30-ish, give or take on that. So we'll be around the Stockton area. Over. Yeah, now that they're actually in Fresno or kind of on the other side of it, I'll try to give you a better estimate here. Over. SC-083 is lined reverse over. Thank you.
1: 6-4-6, train speed 2-8, MPH temperature 8-0 degrees. Detector out.

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Okay, very good. I appreciate it. Still following that one watch, sir. That James. 5-7, Winslow. 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

0: RCX 7175.
1: Alright, got it. I think we're going to have time to go do our shutout and probably get up to Ceres to meet the Z-train over. Thank you.

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1: UPL Mars Dash 262, over.
2: 32 Amtrak number 6, checking on Davis, over.
1: Amtrak 6, your protected number 2, track Davis, over.
2: Copy that, 6-2, protected main track number 2, at Davis, thank you, over.
1: Thank you, here we go. 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

7 Rocket. After stopping EP 99922 at the toll point, after 202, authority of Pasadena, swing south indication, main to main, west, over.

0: I dropped top note. Steel Mars Dash 262 to Amtrak 535, over.
1: Amtrak 535, over.
0: Yeah, work with Amtrak 6 at Davis, over.
1: Understand Amtrak 535, working with Amtrak 6 there, Davis, over.
0: That's correct, over.
1: I'll get a handle, thank you, 535,
0: I thank you, Metro.

Kilo Mile, Dispatcher 262, over. UPL Mile, Dispatcher 262, over. We are 528, you'll be protected one track, Berkeley, over.

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1: Thank you, guys. Good location.
0: All right, good location. We'll get it.

UPL Mars, Batch 262, over. Ramshack 526 here, protected two-track Daedalus, over. That is all correct, over. You do the same, talk to you tomorrow, here we go. Special.

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0: 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Right, and the 2754 is by you.
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6-9, Garcia, over. Be 5-8-9-2 is past you there, Garcia, time's come to you. Six is on time. There is an auto rack called to come out my way, so there should be, I'm anticipating five or six first, and then the auto rack eastbound, westbound 5 is 2 hours later.

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Total axle 4.4. Frame speed 7.9. MPH temperature 8.5 degrees. Detector out.

6 over S9 Adam. He's on the approach there to series, get you in there. There's another northbound right behind him, so you'll see two back to back, and that'll get you out there.

0: 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Clear 133 where I can put you in the siding.
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0: 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No defect. Total axle 384. Frame speed 39. MPH temperature.
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1: All aboard, sir.

UP detector, milepost 111.0. Track 2. No defects, total axles 3, 5. Detector out.

Otto's calling out now. Otto's calling the outbound. Just need a bag of ice.

detector, milepost, 1, 1, 2, 3, track 2, no defects, total axle, 4, 4, temperature, 9, 0 degrees, detector out.

0: Yeah, Fisherman, just heads up to the westbound there on the approach for Pleasant Grove. Over.
1: Copy that, I can release in about 5 minutes.
0: Copy, thank you.
2: Thank you, Al. Steel Mahon, stretch 262, over.

0: 57 Campbell. I got some power. I need to get out of the yard. Yeah, I'll be back in a moment. Alright, thank you. Yeah, got
1: auto 2754, ready to park.
0: Okay. Very good. Looking for signal indication.
1: Right on. Thanks. Have a good day.
0: Thank you, YouTube.

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Sky Garcia, over. Be Garcia, I understand you got 6056 West past you. Here comes your time, over. Thank you, special.

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UT detector, milepost 97.7, track 2, no defect, total axle 454, frame speed 36, MPH, temperature 88 degrees, detector out.

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1: 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ATC is active with no other changes. Over.

0: 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P1109, over.
1: Milepost 111.0, track 2, detector working.

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OP detector milepost 112.3 track 2 no defects total axle 384 temperature 92 degrees detector out.

0: 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All right.
1: UPL Mod, Spectre 262, over. 537, you're protected number one track, Martinez, over.

0: 140.0, climb for 141.0. Feed us out, 7377. Exit. Make that trip where climb for 141.0 without stopping. Speed to the limit. Mass up right key. Turn it down a little. Approaching the back of the area, but no.
1: Working on 1-4-B, Bulls number 21582, today's date, Sacramento Sub, main track, gets permission to BNSF 7377 West, enter your limits without stopping to red flag and milepost 141.00, maximum authorized speed, China Bell, whistles approaching manned equipment, over. I'll correct on repeat, have a good rest of your day.

Temperature 1 0 0 degrees. Detector out.

0: five, who am I? 5257, Mr. Campbell, come in. Over. Call maintainer Campbell. Over.
1: Hey, 5-7, it's Campbell here. Go ahead.
0: Yeah, I got to get this sprayed in. I'll try to give you a little shot between this and the next one. I'll probably take that next train on one track, and then you can have two. Just leave it in my queue is what I'm trying to say. Over. Does that work? Did I fade out? Just leave it in my queue. Over.
1: Copy. I'll leave it in your queue.
0: Train should be in pretty quick. Here we go. They got tracks. Talk to you in a minute. Dispatch out.
2: 539-528, Mike. Over.
3: Head over.
2: 85-5, heads up. I almost hit a guy. He's on your side. Over.
3: 5-5, all right. I'll keep an eye out.
2: Okay, lots of noise. Over.

0: 528 Advanced Approach, Mike, on over.
1: 57 calling UP McKinnon, over. Let me just put switch S on that, send that back to you real quick. You want switch S there, over? Okay, that's all good. Let me get the switch, let me send it to you. Give me one sec. I tag you're it. Now send it back. Switch is still locked down. Give me one second. Been any switches at Benny for you, over? Valley, Valley? Okay, yeah, I got you. Line unlocked reverse. Here we go. Thank you, up. Dash 257, over.
2: 57, it's
1: RV 17. Ed,
2: 17,
1: over.
2: Yeah, I'd like to go from switch 5 to Antelope when you can.
1: Go, let's be excited about it. Shake and bank, zoom location in your face. Over.
2: All right, thank you.
1: All right, hold on a second. It's saying you don't have some here. Don't go away. Don't run away yet. Let me see what's going on.
2: All right, I'm...
1: Okay, T says it's an operative. I gotta make it operative for the heat order. Here we go. Antelope, zoom location. Zoom location, Antelope. Let's go.
2: Alright, single indication. Thank you.
1: We got it now. Here we go. Batch out.
2: Good job. You rock.
1: I had to hit, I almost got a paper cut. It was touch and go. Here we go.
2: Going back to 86.

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0: 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Over.
1: Buffalo 5373 South. Over.
0: Hello, good afternoon. Looks like no work in Roseville, so that's good. I got a track light that came in behind the train in front of you, just coming out of Sunset Whitney. All right, if you're already at Sunset, give me a call. We got a track light ahead. Over. All correct. Outbound, I think it's 12:30. Here we go.
1: Outbound, 12:30. 5373, yeah.
0: Dispatch out.

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1: 701, you are stopped, Michigan Signalback, CPRV 989, correct, over.
0: Paul Craig, have a great afternoon.
1: You were stopped, Michigan Signalback, CPRV 989, correct, over.
0: That's all, Craig.
1: Okay, thank you, over.
0: Thank you, have a good afternoon.
1: Yes, sir.

dispatcher 257, over. Okay, go ahead, over. Come down to Benny, track specter should be clear by then, I would say. Come on, let's go, communication, over. 20 lights at Ostrom, I got it, here we go. Here we go, check and back, communication, dispatch out. Somebody else is talking over it here, who's calling? F7, who's calling over? Good afternoon, over. Can I put a couple out real quick? Hold on, don't go anywhere. I got something on my cue buzzing. Give me 1 second, don't go anywhere, Dale.

0: logistics, you have to fight to contest logistics. 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Over.
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2: High train, I hear you, 1 second.
1: Conway, stand by.
2: Let me put out this slower, I'll be right with you, hold on.
1: Conway, sounds good.
2: Confirmation here, I got the UP 5373 South, signal to view, control point VP 111, is that correct, over?
1: That's all correct, over.
2: And what's the control point? I couldn't quite hear you in the other tower, over.
1: We have signal on view of VP 111, over.
2: And again, track light ahead, let me know if you find anything, please, over.
1: Copy that, will do, over.
2: Perfect, I'll send you authority to PTC. Once you have it, good to act. Come on down, we'll get you to crew change, get you home. Over.
1: Copy that, 1-3-2, good act on indication, thank you. Over.
2: Very much, here we go, dispatch out.
1: 5-7, over.
2: 7, over.
3: UP 6874, I'd like to go 119 to switch 5.
2: What did you come off of? I gotta use a symbol because there's heat restrictions, over.
3: Hey, we're the MPDRV 14.
2: Just went in? Sure, hold on a second. Where you come out again, over?
3: Coming off of 119, 119.
2: You said straight to the house, correct, over?
3: Yes, sir, correct.
2: I got a maintainer working on switches. Give me a few minutes, over.
3: All right, stand by.
2: Dispatch out.
4: That is correct, over.

0: 62, I'm sorry. How long do you need over? Okay, that works. All right, yep, that works. That'll be fine, thank you.
1: Chris Riley, over. Third time coming through, over.

0: dispatcher, 257, over.
1: 557, you'd be 5373, over.
0: 5373, over.
1: And then find out, then back on signal location, the next intermediate after BP-111, over.
0: Do that. Okay, thank you. Need any supplies, over?
1: Supplies are all good, sir.
0: Okay, come on to the Y, let me call these guys. Thank you. Dispatch out. Appreciate the report. Thank you.
1: No problem.

0: 61. 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
0: 7311, over. Yes, step time. Where are you guys at? Which train is this, over? What's the leader? Where are you at? Which train is this? Simple leader or something? Where are you at? 7, the crew calling about integrity. Where are you at? Any more help, let me know. Dispatch out.

0: is out.
1: JP 5373 South, approach on VP 107, West Lake of the Wild.

There's a Mate 1 here, they're just not going through knees, they got slowed down because they've got a, I think they got an integrity failure, so keep it a few minutes here, but they're going through knees now, over. Yeah, following one, they're the ones that just called out of Campo. You guys are both meeting one coming south there at Need right now, so it's going to be a second here. Load out, over.

0: I turn outbound crew to the inbound.
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0: Yeah, if you want to tone up dispatch and just get your lights, we're all ready.
1: Copy that, all ready.
0: Copy that, appreciate it.
2: It's 1 o'clock, the other maintainer released. Can you release yours now, please? Over. Thank you very much. Sorry, they start yelling at me when we're stopped. I'm sorry. Here we go. Out.

0: I train Brando, got copy.
1: Go for the Brando, over.
0: Yes, sir, how's supplies?
1: Supplies are all good for you guys.
0: Alright, see you shortly.
1: How about, sounds good.

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1: Alexander 57 ZB, 5373, south, over.
0: I trained, 5373, waiting for the crew to call me, over.
1: Copy, we're all stopped here, otherwise we're wide, waiting on, over.
0: Waiting for the crew to call me and tell me they're ready. I told them to call me, over. Did they call you?
1: Yeah, we just talked to them, they said they're ready.
0: Hey, if they said they're ready, it's allocation, here we go.
1: Yeah, buddy.
0: Take a bake, let's do it. Dispatch it.
2: 5-7, are you still there?
0: Oh, yeah, sure. What's up?
2: RB-27 here with a UP 6874, and we're looking to come out switch 5-116 when you can take it.
0: Okay, I just lit up this I-train. Be a few minutes. 116, you said, correct?
2: I missed what you said, sorry.
0: Just lit up this I-train to crew change. You said you want to go to 116 behind him, correct, over?
2: That is correct. Switch 5, 116.
0: Okay, be behind this I-train. Here we go.

Dispatcher 257, over. Okay, P1071, where are you going next, over?

No working route, correct, over. You have PTC, correct, over. First move north, over. We got a shake of leg. City authority PTC, once you have it, good to act. Got to clear Swanston here pretty quick. ZG2 Hot Z is almost in Newcastle, so we gotta clear Swanston pretty lickety split. Here we go. I know it doesn't seem like they're that close, but we have to have everything out of the way. Here we go.

you get on the main, you go and check in your PTC for restrictions. It's telling me you don't have... Oh, I got it for you. Give me a call on the move. I'll give it to you. It's a new one. It's a mile post. Here we go. Call me. Catch up.

0: Dispatcher 257, over. I'm a lot behind on the move. Thank you, over. I got a mile post for you when you're ready, over. I gotta catch back up to you, hold on. Martinez, mile post 96.2, be advised, there is a fire in the area. Responders are clear of the tracks, last I heard. Just be on the lookout for fire personnel, extra bell and whistle if you see anybody, and there is some smoke in the area. Over. All correct. CP 1071, show okay, correct. 1323, 1323, Patrick KSB, over. I'll probably have to see, meet two of the Citrus. Here we go. Thank you. 5-7 out. 7, over.
1: Yeah, Flyer, we got a good rider.
0: Cool. Let me talk to you. Appreciate it. Dispatcher out.

0: That's your 5WP 00, over.
1: Go ahead, 00, over.
0: How far do you need to go on your patrol, over?
1: I'm getting off of all post 4890, over. I was going to go to 52, just over my limit.
0: 48, over.
1: 4890,
0: and
1: get off by
0: Calvine
1: Road,
0: that's how you get off
1: there.
0: How long do you need to do that, over?
1: Occupied in about 15, 20 minutes, over.
0: Okay, then, did you already send me one? Let me see. Somebody's in here, is it you, sir? Okay, let's finish up. I got the hot Z coming, you saw that, thank you. And that is your heat run, correct, over?
1: Yeah, it's just the heat.
0: I figured as much. I just have to have justification to delay anybody. Thank you. Sir, refresh. Here comes, I understand you're setting off at 48. Here we go. Batch out.

0: You're on my dispatcher, 257.
1: 257, this is the UP5373 I-Train, ready to depart. Will you take us over?
0: Try to snuggle somewhere where you can sit for a few minutes. I can only get you the lights to Citrus. I got to get the G2Z around you. So wherever you can fit, if you can fit the best spot, I'll take it.
1: Okay.
0: And then a few minutes for lights to Citrus. Over.
1: Copy that. Fit where we can fit. Few lights for Citrus. Over.
0: Once you see that Z come around you, then hit it. Here we go. Dispatch out. Probably have to see one of... depends how close you stay behind those guys. And then I got a milepost for you to copy. You ready to copy over?
1: Talking to the I-Train?
0: Yes, sir. I got a milepost for you. You ready to copy? Who's copying over?
1: Ready to copy.
0: Just copy this restriction, please. Over.
1: Copy that.
0: Who is copying? Conductor, engineer, last name. Who we got copying? Over.
1: It's conductor, Justin Slater.
0: 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There is a fire in the area. Be on the lookout for fire personnel. A little extra bells and whistles if you see somebody, and there could be smoke. Be advised. Over.
1: 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There is fire in the area, a little extra smoke, extra bells and whistles when it passes through. 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
0: Correct, thank you, up.

0: There was an Allen, over. The joint side, joint second time, can't hear limits, over. Copies, here I come.
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1: Nine 9 1 3 59, just heads up, maybe at need for a bit for Z train coming up to Roseville. It's gonna come down this way. Might be able to get you at need up to Elk Grove for the Z. Kind of depends on the track inspector. Over.
0: Thank you, Steve.
1: I know you don't sit off crossings. 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Best place for you for now. Over.
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1: The track inspector on 5-7 side when he clears for the C-train, so see what happens. Over.
3: 038, got a report of a fire ahead between 35 and 38, over.
2: Detector, milepost 97.7, track 1, no defect. Total axle 60, train speed 49 mph, temperature 95 degrees. Detector out.

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0: Got a mile post. Who's copying? Ready to copy. Who's copying? Over.
1: Yes, sir. Conductor Maxwell, mile post 109.3, main track 2.
0: UP 6056, Martinez, up mile post 96.2. That's 96.2. Be lookout. There's fire personnel in the area. Be on lookout. A little extra bell and whistle if you see anybody, and there might be some smoke. Be advised. Over.
1: All right, copy that. Milepost 96.2, the Martinez sub. Be on the lookout for personnel and possibly some fire smoke, and we'll give them some extra horn and bell. Over.
0: 6056, correct. Okay, 1343-1343, dispatcher KSB. Over.
1: All right, got that. 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
0: Did you say B or P? B as in boy, just in case. Over.
1: KSB, as in boy.
0: Perfect. Thank you. Here we go. Dispatch up.
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0: Thanks for the 59, over.
1: Hello, this is Adelaide, over.

Cantaloupe. Thank you. All right, 5:30 approaches.

XMWCRV, probably already see it, but you can pull on out of there. P8521, pull for the Z. Let's go. Thank you, over. P8521 North, West Colton, over. Let's go to Pope's question. As fast as you can make it happen, I'll take it. I know there's heat and this and that and rocks and whatever you can give me, I'll take. Over. Meeting the hot seat. Let's go. Thank you. Bitch, match up.

0: 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EP1071, over.
1: Flyer, go ahead.
0: Do you see, is there still anything out there at the 96.2? What'd you find, over?
1: Nothing. No smoke, no fire personnel, it's all clear.
0: 96.2 all clear, correct, over?
1: That's correct, sir.
0: Z-Train, do you copy that, over?
2: No fire personnel on site there.
0: Flyer reports 96.2 is all clear for the EP6056 and the I-Train, EP5373, all clear, over.
3: Copy that, flyer says all clear, nothing to see there.
0: Correct, thank you. I-Train, give me a minute for the flyer to get by. Flyer, look for lights behind the Z, going to the east end, east end, over.
1: Can I find the Z, east end again?
0: Correct. I-Train, I'll keep you on one, be a little quicker for you. Here we go.

0: Rico Dispatch out. Thank you.
1: Thank you very much.
0: Tip your waiter. Here we go. Dispatch out.
1: Percent standard.
0: 22, isn't it? Let's go.

0: track 543, so you're not flagged right there, are you?
1: Negative, track is behind us, but not on the control stand, over.
0: Okay, here comes early.
1: Track 543, 110, set to break through. And track 543, that's a good set, release, over. Track 543, good release, high ball class 2, good markers, and good paperwork, over.
0: Track 543, high ball class 2, markers, good paperwork, thank you.

0: you on my dispatcher, 257, over. Here it comes, hold on. Two total, correct? Each time I have to move your symbol and request a light because of the heat restriction, they made the system so difficult. I can't put a call on stack in there. It won't let me do it. Over.
1: You, two, detect. 9, 7.
0: Yep, so if it goes dark again, you get behind it, goes dark again, call me.
2: Copy, highball, thanks.
0: I heard 20 at Roosevelt. Here we go.

0: Yeah, you can hold on to 4-4 for a minute. I got two to meet. They're both quick. Got two to meet at the DNA intermodal. Then I'll get you home. And then did I issue... I did not issue the 96.2 on the Martinez. I don't think I did it correct, or you did not get that issued right.
1: Detector out.
0: Giving restrictions on the Martinez verbally correct. I don't believe I did. It's gone.
2: Sorry, who did I step on the detector? Was that the Z train over?
3: Yeah, it was the Z train there.
2: All right, let me read it real quick. I got 454 axles, 454 if you couldn't hear it. Sorry, over.
3: I thought I heard her say 320. Is that not correct?
2: Oh, sorry, that's a different train. that's a RVWC. My bad. Yours isn't up there yet. My bad.
3: Okay, yeah, I was going to say 454 is a little too much for us.
2: Oh, you know, close enough for government work. Give me a second, let me see if it updates. Or I can call the back room if I don't get it. Either way, hold on. It's changed. 320, 320, over.
3: Oh, yeah, 320, that's more like it. That's what we got. Thank you.
2: Thanks, Al. Here we go. Shake and bake. Dispatch out. Train, look for lights behind the Z. Here we go. All right. Pull it. Put it in first gear and pop a wheelie. Spatcher out.

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1: Yeah, I just noticed you got a 3-man crew. Fireman Staten Sparks, over.

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1: 57, it's the RV 17.
0: 17, talk to me, over.
1: Yeah, I'd like to make another trip from Switch 5 to Antelope, please.
0: So much fun the first time, I don't see why not. Some occasions, 5 for Annie, here we go.
1: Thank you.
0: You up?

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No defect. Total axle 5.4.8. Train speed 3.2 mph. Temperature 9.6 degrees. Detector out.

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1: Hello?
0: That's the squadron.

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1: Talk to 532 before working Martinez, over.

0: dispatcher 257. Over.
1: 7 at the RB 27, the 8163 here at switch 5. When you can, we need to come out switch 5, go around the Y, come back in 116.
0: Let's go. Rock is going to beat you if you don't hurry up. So, signal indication. And in 116 after the Y, correct?
1: Correct.
0: 116. Here we go. Indication. Thank you. Dispatch out. I know. I'm not worried. Dispatcher out.

7 Harvey Post, locking up. District Guard 5-7 out. Okay, 5-7. Right behind the Z, over. Sir, you're welcome. No problem. Here we go out.

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Detector out.

0: 59.
1: 7 Creek Miller, come in please, over. Afternoon, sir. Did my boss call you about that track light near Spring Garden? Did he call you earlier by chance, over? I was just calling to tell you that it cleared up, and I told Alan, and he told me the exact same. You guys are on the same page. I love it. You're very helpful, too. Alan told me the exact same thing. It cleared up. We're all good. I was just chasing you back and clearing that loop up. Over. He did, and he left for the day. He ran screaming out, his hair was on fire, and saying things. He's gone. He's gone. Over. It kind of leaves that way. Hopefully you can find his car. Here we go.
2: 7.7, track 2.
1: Sir, I just want to let you know I appreciate everything. Thank you for all you do. Dispatch out.

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0: I sent behind the Z train. I can send you up main 2 at knee if that works for you.
1: So I'll send you up main 2 behind the Z train. Here we go.

0: Apache 257, I-Train, 5373 South. Are you still on this tower? 5373, come in over.
1: Go ahead.
0: Did the trash inspector give you a slow at Elk Grove on the main one? Over. Okay. In order for me to put this out, I got to verbally issue this 25 that's in my queue. I apologize. Your train's still in the limits, possibly. Let me give you the limits, and you tell me if you're in the limits. If it goes down to 54.75, are you in those limits anywhere that or north of that location? Over. By my rule, I got to give this to you. I apologize. I know it's less restrictive, but who's copying? Ready to copy. I'm sorry. Over. Okay, that's weird. I still think you're in there. Let me give it to you. Hold on. My senior PTC now, I didn't think you were in the limit. Did you see 22868 by chance? Over. There you go. That'll work. Okay, understand you're going 15. Here we go. Patch up.

I can get you started with that move here, 541, CDTX 2004, you have permission to make a reverse movement between CPRV 038 and CPRV 042, eastbound on 2, over.

257, over. Not the first train to get it. 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Not the Z though. Do you think it's that 15, or what do you think is causing that? Okay, UP 5373, I'm saying to comply with your rules. If you need some help, let us know. Over. Batch out.

0: Dispatcher 257, over.
1: QB 6859, over.
0: Six, eight, five, nine. HK, over.
1: Yeah, HK, we're ready to roll out here.
0: Hey, can you... hold on, one sec. Best, can you knock down Citrus and clear? What are you thinking, over?
1: Go right now.
0: That's cool, that works. Two location. Let me get the switch.
1: Same location, here we go.
0: 59, be a minute, over. 59, be 1 second for Citrus, over.
1: Hurry up and wait.
0: Oh, I know, I don't think I can get into it too much. Oh, there is a 15, but here we go. Hinkle, look for lights, over. Be a few minutes for Hagen. So there's a BN. Yeah, it'll be a few minutes for Hagen. Here we go.

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0: 6859. 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
1: Citrus is all red.
0: Yeah, I got a switch giving me an issue here. All stops, correct, over?
1: All stops.
0: Well, let me take back my request to try standby.

0: Hey, just understand we are coming westbound, so the red flag would be at 141, 141.
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2, detector, milepost, 9, 7, point 7, track 2, no defect, total axle, 7, 7, 0, frame speed, 2, 5, MPH, temperature, 9, 8, degrees, detector, out.

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Milepost 97.7. Track 1. No defect. Total axle 378. Frame speed 42 mph. Temperature 98 degrees. Detector out.

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0: 656, over.
1: Okay,
0: making an automatic group player C156, K line reverse short sighting, over.
1: That's it.
0: Landon 156, reverse short sighting, let you know it locked up, over.

0: right, signal in the Keystone, taking everything with you. I'll show both tracks clear.
1: Hey, Jake, I think we're going to hand this over to 545 crew. If it's going to turn his 32's equipment, can you give them a call and just see if that's their plan?

0: call Kathy and see if that's their understanding of the plan. And then they should be waiting for us in Sacramento if that's the case, and we'd hand it over, same like we would with, you know, our crew 49.
1: Yeah, last I heard was 545 was canceled, and your set will turn us 547 and 3-track, over.
0: All right, 3-track, and I'm assuming that's on the west end. We're going to park this, correct, over?
1: Correct, over.
0: All right, thanks, 6-2. We'll look for 3-west. Thank you.

60 over. After stopping, CF-0500 TP RV076 is authority to pass the open flight stop indication. East leg of the line to counter the main, eastbound over. That is correct, over.

62 to the Amtrak 532, over. 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

0: Yeah, I'll call UPC 259. 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
1: Highball, thank you.
0: I was going to pick up time behind you.
1: I will let you know if we stop.
0: Full set.

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1: McKinnon, UP 6859,
0: 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Okay, you tell UP 6859 east, east by location, first follow tracks, over.
1: That's simple.
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1: Go ahead for the stack local.
2: I'll get you up to Swanson for a few to meet Amtrak. I got a 15 on 2 that just really can't run Amtrak over. Sorry, over. Correct, and it may not be much. It won't be much for me. 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I mean, to please you. Here we go. Dispatch out. Holy cow. Not even on my side. Dispatch out.

0: ET detector milepost 112.0 track 1 no defect total axle 4 temperature 105 degrees detector out.
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0: 7 Amtrak 5, was that you?
1: Amtrak 5, over.
0: Track 5, that crossing you're coming up to, that crossing restriction, Maintainer Campbell is on scene, says he can help you out. Look for Maintainer Campbell. And I'll have lights for you here at 107 in just a few seconds. Thank you, over.
1: Really appreciate that. We'll be talking to Mr. Campbell soon, over.
0: And signals at Washington in just a couple seconds. Thank you, out.

0: check 547. 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I didn't make it up in enough time. Brakes are released whenever you're ready, over.
1: Yes, sir, 704.

0: 534.
1: You're going to go into 3 East. I have 547 set in there right now. They depart in 15 minutes. Would you rather hold out for them at 87, or would you rather go down Main 1 and then I'll fly you in the east end of the depot at 990? Any preference, over? I'll hold you out, over.
0: Hold out, wait for 47.
1: Pick up.
0: Then we'll tie down on...
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0: expect to see you move back.
1: Mr. Campbell, you're saying 106.9 is protected and good for maximum authorized speed over?
0: That's correct.
1: All right, here we go. Thank you, Al.

0: 47, highball the class 2 air test. Two markers on the rear, handbrake has been released. Thanks for the south.
1: 32, approach 16, 5 is loose.

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1: 62534, over.
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1: Just want to verify when we get into SAC. I know we're waiting for 47, but we'll be tying down on the west end of 3 or east end of 3.
0: We'll go to the east end, over.
1: Alright, understand east end of 3. It's possible to get that light. 990, then over.
0: We'll have to see. I got 704 departing at 20 past, so we'll see if there's time for that.
1: Alright, understand. We'll 704 is in the mix, but we'll see if we get closer.
0: Perfect, yeah.

Congress.